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1: The glorious mysteries. In the name of the Father, and of the Son, and of the Holy Spirit. Amen. I believe in God, the Father Almighty, creator of heaven and earth, and in Jesus Christ, his only Son, our Lord, who was conceived by the Holy Spirit, born of the Virgin Mary, suffered under Pontius Pilate, was crucified, died, and was buried. He descended into hell, and on the third day he rose again from the dead. He ascended into heaven and is seated at the right hand of God, the Father Almighty. From thence he shall come to judge the living and the dead.
0: I believe in the Holy Spirit, the Holy Catholic Church, the communion of saints, the forgiveness of sins, the resurrection of the body, and life everlasting. Amen.
1: Our Father who art in heaven, hallowed be thy name. Thy kingdom come, thy will be done, on earth as it is in heaven.
0: Give us this day our daily bread, and forgive us our trespasses, as we forgive those who trespass against us. And lead us not into temptation, but deliver us from evil. Amen.
1: Hail Mary, full of grace, the Lord is with thee. Blessed art thou among women, and blessed is the fruit of thy womb, Jesus.
0: Holy Mary, Mother of God, pray for us sinners, now and at the hour of our death. Amen.
1: Hail Mary, full of grace, the Lord is with thee. Blessed art thou among women, and blessed is the fruit of thy womb, Jesus.
0: Holy Mary, Mother of God, pray for us sinners, now and at the hour of our death. Amen.
1: Hail Mary, full of grace, the Lord is with thee. Blessed art thou among women, and blessed is the fruit of thy womb, Jesus.
0: Holy Mary, Mother of God, pray for us sinners, now and at the hour of our death. Amen.
1: Glory be to the Father, and to the Son, and to the Holy Spirit.
0: As it was in the beginning, is now, and ever shall be, world without end. Amen.
1: The first glorious mystery, the resurrection. Our Father who art in heaven, hallowed be thy name. Thy kingdom come, thy will be done, on earth as it is in heaven.
0: Give us this day our daily bread, and forgive us our trespasses, as we forgive those who trespass against us. And lead us not into temptation, but deliver us from evil. Amen.
1: Hail Mary, full of grace, the Lord is with thee. Blessed art thou among women, and blessed is the fruit of thy womb, Jesus.
0: Holy Mary, Mother of God, pray for us sinners, now and at the hour of our death. Amen.
1: Hail Mary, full of grace, the Lord is with thee. Blessed art thou among women, and blessed is the fruit of thy womb, Jesus.
0: Holy Mary, Mother of God, pray for us sinners, now and at the hour of our death. Amen.
1: Hail Mary, full of grace, the Lord is with thee. Blessed art thou among women, and blessed is the fruit of thy womb, Jesus.
0: Holy Mary, Mother of God, pray for us sinners, now and at the hour of our death. Amen.
1: Hail Mary, full of grace, the Lord is with thee. Blessed art thou among women, and blessed is the fruit of thy womb, Jesus.
0: Holy Mary, Mother of God, pray for us sinners, now and at the hour of our death. Amen.
1: Hail Mary, full of grace, the Lord is with thee. Blessed art thou among women, and blessed is the fruit of thy womb, Jesus.
0: Holy Mary, Mother of God, pray for us sinners, now and at the hour of our death. Amen.
1: Hail Mary, full of grace, the Lord is with thee. Blessed art thou among women, and blessed is the fruit of thy womb, Jesus.
0: Holy Mary, Mother of God, pray for us sinners, now and at the hour of our death. Amen.
1: Hail Mary, full of grace, the Lord is with thee. Blessed art thou among women, and blessed is the fruit of thy womb, Jesus.
0: Holy Mary, Mother of God, pray for us sinners, now and at the hour of our death. Amen.
1: Hail Mary, full of grace, the Lord is with thee. Blessed art thou among women, and blessed is the fruit of thy womb, Jesus.
0: Holy Mary, Mother of God, pray for us sinners, now and at the hour of our death. Amen.
1: Hail Mary, full of grace, the Lord is with thee. Blessed art thou among women, and blessed is the fruit of thy womb, Jesus.
0: Holy Mary, Mother of God, pray for us sinners, now and at the hour of our death. Amen.
1: Hail Mary, full of grace, the Lord is with thee. Blessed art thou among women, and blessed is the fruit of thy womb, Jesus.
0: Holy Mary, Mother of God, pray for us sinners, now and at the hour of our death. Amen.
1: Glory be to the Father, and to the Son, and to the Holy Spirit.
0: As it was in the beginning, is now, and ever shall be, world without end. Amen.
2: O my Jesus, forgive us our sins, save us from the fires of hell, and lead all souls to heaven, especially those most in need of your mercy.
1: The second glorious mystery, the Ascension. Our Father who art in heaven, hallowed be thy name. Thy kingdom come, thy will be done, on earth as it is in heaven.
0: Give us this day our daily bread, and forgive us our trespasses, as we forgive those who trespass against us. And lead us not into temptation, but deliver us from evil. Amen.
3: Hail Mary, full of grace, the Lord is with thee. Blessed art thou among women, and blessed is the fruit of thy womb, Jesus.
0: Holy Mary, Mother of God, pray for us sinners, now and at the hour of our death. Amen.
3: Hail Mary, full of grace, the Lord is with thee. Blessed art thou among women, and blessed is the fruit of thy womb, Jesus.
0: Holy Mary, Mother of God, pray for us sinners, now and at the hour of our death. Amen.
3: Hail Mary, full of grace, the Lord is with thee. Blessed art thou among women, and blessed is the fruit of thy womb, Jesus.
0: Holy Mary, Mother of God, pray for us sinners, now and at the hour of our death. Amen.
3: Hail Mary, full of grace, the Lord is with thee. Blessed art thou among women, and blessed is the fruit of thy womb, Jesus.
0: Holy Mary, Mother of God, pray for us sinners, now and at the hour of our death. Amen.
3: Hail Mary, full of grace, the Lord is with thee. Blessed art thou among women, and blessed is the fruit of thy womb, Jesus.
0: Holy Mary, Mother of God, pray for us sinners, now and at the hour of our death. Amen.
3: Hail Mary, full of grace, the Lord is with thee. Blessed art thou among women, and blessed is the fruit of thy womb, Jesus.
0: Holy Mary, Mother of God, pray for us sinners, now and at the hour of our death. Amen.
3: Hail Mary, full of grace, the Lord is with thee. Blessed art thou among women, and blessed is the fruit of thy womb, Jesus.
0: Holy Mary, Mother of God, pray for us sinners, now and at the hour of our death. Amen.
3: Hail Mary, full of grace, the Lord is with thee. Blessed art thou among women, and blessed is the fruit of thy womb, Jesus.
0: Holy Mary, Mother of God, pray for us sinners, now and at the hour of our death. Amen.
3: Hail Mary, full of grace, the Lord is with thee. Blessed art thou among women, and blessed is the fruit of thy womb, Jesus.
0: Holy Mary, Mother of God, pray for us sinners, now and at the hour of our death. Amen.
3: Hail Mary, full of grace, the Lord is with thee. Blessed art thou among women, and blessed is the fruit of thy womb, Jesus.
0: Holy Mary, Mother of God, pray for us sinners, now and at the hour of our death. Amen.
1: Glory be to the Father, and to the Son, and to the Holy Spirit.
0: As it was in the beginning, is now, and ever shall be, world without end. Amen.
2: O my Jesus, forgive us our sins, save us from the fires of hell, and lead all souls to heaven, especially those most in need of your mercy.
1: The third glorious mystery, the descent of the Holy Spirit. Our Father who art in heaven, hallowed be thy name. Thy kingdom come, thy will be done, on earth as it is in heaven.
0: Give us this day our daily bread, and forgive us our trespasses, as we forgive those who trespass against us. And lead us not into temptation, but deliver us from evil. Amen.
3: Hail Mary, full of grace, the Lord is with thee. Blessed art thou among women, and blessed is the fruit of thy womb, Jesus.
0: Holy Mary, Mother of God, pray for us sinners, now and at the hour of our death. Amen.
3: Hail Mary, full of grace, the Lord is with thee. Blessed art thou among women, and blessed is the fruit of thy womb, Jesus.
0: Holy Mary, Mother of God, pray for us sinners, now and at the hour of our death. Amen.
3: Hail Mary, full of grace, the Lord is with thee. Blessed art thou among women, and blessed is the fruit of thy womb, Jesus.
0: Holy Mary, Mother of God, pray for us sinners, now and at the hour of our death. Amen.
3: Hail Mary, full of grace, the Lord is with thee. Blessed art thou among women, and blessed is the fruit of thy womb, Jesus.
0: Holy Mary, Mother of God, pray for us sinners, now and at the hour of our death. Amen.
3: Hail Mary, full of grace, the Lord is with thee. Blessed art thou among women, and blessed is the fruit of thy womb, Jesus.
0: Holy Mary, Mother of God, pray for us sinners, now and at the hour of our death. Amen.
3: Hail Mary, full of grace, the Lord is with thee. Blessed art thou among women, and blessed is the fruit of thy womb, Jesus.
0: Holy Mary, Mother of God, pray for us sinners, now and at the hour of our death. Amen.
3: Hail Mary, full of grace, the Lord is with thee. Blessed art thou among women, and blessed is the fruit of thy womb, Jesus.
0: Holy Mary, Mother of God, pray for us sinners, now and at the hour of our death. Amen.
3: Hail Mary, full of grace, the Lord is with thee. Blessed art thou among women, and blessed is the fruit of thy womb, Jesus.
0: Holy Mary, Mother of God, pray for us sinners, now and at the hour of our death. Amen.
3: Hail Mary, full of grace, the Lord is with thee. Blessed art thou among women, and blessed is the fruit of thy womb, Jesus.
0: Holy Mary, Mother of God, pray for us sinners, now and at the hour of our death. Amen.
3: Hail Mary, full of grace, the Lord is with thee. Blessed art thou among women, and blessed is the fruit of thy womb, Jesus.
0: Holy Mary, Mother of God, pray for us sinners, now and at the hour of our death. Amen.
1: Glory be to the Father, and to the Son, and to the Holy Spirit.
0: As it was in the beginning, is now, and ever shall be, world without end. Amen.
2: O my Jesus, forgive us our sins. Save us from the fires of hell and lead all souls to heaven, especially those most in need of your mercy.
3: The fourth glorious mystery, the Assumption of the Blessed Virgin Mary. Our Father who art in heaven, hallowed be thy name. Thy kingdom come, thy will be done, on earth as it is in heaven.
0: Give us this day our daily bread, and forgive us our trespasses, as we forgive those who trespass against us. And lead us not into temptation, but deliver us from evil. Amen.
3: Hail Mary, full of grace, the Lord is with thee. Blessed art thou among women, and blessed is the fruit of thy womb, Jesus.
0: Holy Mary, Mother of God, pray for us sinners, now and at the hour of our death. Amen.
3: Hail Mary, full of grace, the Lord is with thee. Blessed art thou among women, and blessed is the fruit of thy womb, Jesus.
0: Holy Mary, Mother of God, pray for us sinners, now and at the hour of our death. Amen.
3: Hail Mary, full of grace, the Lord is with thee. Blessed art thou among women, and blessed is the fruit of thy womb, Jesus.
0: Holy Mary, Mother of God, pray for us sinners, now and at the hour of our death. Amen.
3: Hail Mary, full of grace, the Lord is with thee. Blessed art thou among women, and blessed is the fruit of thy womb, Jesus.
0: Holy Mary, Mother of God, pray for us sinners, now and at the hour of our death. Amen.
3: Hail Mary, full of grace, the Lord is with thee. Blessed art thou among women, and blessed is the fruit of thy womb, Jesus.
0: Holy Mary, Mother of God, pray for us sinners, now and at the hour of our death. Amen.
3: Hail Mary, full of grace, the Lord is with thee. Blessed art thou among women, and blessed is the fruit of thy womb, Jesus.
0: Holy Mary, Mother of God, pray for us sinners, now and at the hour of our death. Amen.
3: Hail Mary, full of grace, the Lord is with thee. Blessed art thou among women, and blessed is the fruit of thy womb, Jesus.
0: Holy Mary, Mother of God, pray for us sinners, now and at the hour of our death. Amen.
3: Hail Mary, full of grace, the Lord is with thee. Blessed art thou among women, and blessed is the fruit of thy womb, Jesus.
0: Holy Mary, Mother of God, pray for us sinners, now and at the hour of our death. Amen.
3: Hail Mary, full of grace, the Lord is with thee. Blessed art thou among women, and blessed is the fruit of thy womb, Jesus.
0: Holy Mary, Mother of God, pray for us sinners, now and at the hour of our death. Amen.
3: Hail Mary, full of grace, the Lord is with thee. Blessed art thou among women, and blessed is the fruit of thy womb, Jesus.
0: Holy Mary, Mother of God, pray for us sinners, now and at the hour of our death. Amen.
1: Glory be to the Father, and to the Son, and to the Holy Spirit.
0: As it was in the beginning, is now, and ever shall be, world without end. Amen.
2: O my Jesus, forgive us our sins, save us from the fires of hell, and lead all souls to heaven, especially those most in need of your mercy.
3: The fifth glorious mystery, the coronation of the Blessed Virgin Mary. Our Father who art in heaven, hallowed be thy name. Thy kingdom come, thy will be done, on earth as it is in heaven.
0: Give us this day our daily bread, and forgive us our trespasses, as we forgive those who trespass against us. And lead us not into temptation, but deliver us from evil. Amen.
3: Hail Mary, full of grace, the Lord is with thee. Blessed art thou among women, and blessed is the fruit of thy womb, Jesus.
0: Holy Mary, Mother of God, pray for us sinners, now and at the hour of our death. Amen.
3: Hail Mary, full of grace, the Lord is with thee. Blessed art thou among women, and blessed is the fruit of thy womb, Jesus.
0: Holy Mary, Mother of God, pray for us sinners, now and at the hour of our death. Amen.
3: Hail Mary, full of grace, the Lord is with thee. Blessed art thou among women, and blessed is the fruit of thy womb, Jesus.
0: Holy Mary, Mother of God, pray for us sinners, now and at the hour of our death. Amen.
3: Hail Mary, full of grace, the Lord is with thee. Blessed art thou among women, and blessed is the fruit of thy womb, Jesus.
0: Holy Mary, Mother of God, pray for us sinners, now and at the hour of our death. Amen.
3: Hail Mary, full of grace, the Lord is with thee. Blessed art thou among women, and blessed is the fruit of thy womb, Jesus.
0: Holy Mary, Mother of God, pray for us sinners, now and at the hour of our death. Amen.
3: Hail Mary, full of grace, the Lord is with thee. Blessed art thou among women, and blessed is the fruit of thy womb, Jesus.
0: Holy Mary, Mother of God, pray for us sinners, now and at the hour of our death. Amen.
3: Hail Mary, full of grace, the Lord is with thee. Blessed art thou among women, and blessed is the fruit of thy womb, Jesus.
0: Holy Mary, Mother of God, pray for us sinners, now and at the hour of our death. Amen.
3: Hail Mary, full of grace, the Lord is with thee. Blessed art thou among women, and blessed is the fruit of thy womb, Jesus.
0: Holy Mary, Mother of God, pray for us sinners, now and at the hour of our death. Amen.
3: Hail Mary, full of grace, the Lord is with thee. Blessed art thou among women, and blessed is the fruit of thy womb, Jesus.
0: Holy Mary, Mother of God, pray for us sinners, now and at the hour of our death. Amen.
3: Hail Mary, full of grace, the Lord is with thee. Blessed art thou among women, and blessed is the fruit of thy womb, Jesus.
0: Holy Mary, Mother of God, pray for us sinners, now and at the hour of our death. Amen.
3: Glory be to the Father, and to the Son, and to the Holy Spirit.
0: As it was in the beginning, is now, and ever shall be, world without end. Amen.
2: O my Jesus, forgive us our sins. Save us from the fires of hell, and lead all souls to heaven, especially those most in need of your mercy. Hail, Holy Queen, Mother of Mercy, our life, our sweetness, and our hope. To thee do we cry, poor banished children of Eve. To thee do we send up our sighs, mourning and weeping in this valley of tears. Turn then, most gracious Advocate, thine eyes of mercy toward us. And after this our exile, show unto us the blessed fruit of thy womb, Jesus. O clement, O loving, O sweet Virgin Mary, pray for us, O Holy Mother of God,
0: that we may be made worthy of the promises of Christ.

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Good morning. Good morning. Wednesday morning. It's a minute after six now. I'm Cruising Bruce, you and I, starting out by singing with Samantha Sang.

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Good morning. It's 11 minutes now past 6 o'clock on Wednesday morning, 6:11. Already the Reader's Hardwood Supply text line waking up with the Dragon Lady, with Artie, our buddy as a plumber, who's joined in from Bridgewater today. And a hello to Larry, who's out in Smithfield, RI, suggesting this one.

Easy 99.1, 618 now. We're starting out on a Wednesday morning, 18 minutes past 6 o'clock. You know, a lot of companies team up their advertising with Halloween themes at this time of the year, but has Pringles taken it a step too far? I'll let you be the judge. You're going to hear this one coming up after Sniffing the Tears.

Easy 99.1. That's one of my favorite seats to find, especially if it's clad in dark green vinyl. That's Sniffing the Tears at 622, 8 minutes now before 630. And I'm Bruce Palmer. It's good to have you with me on a Wednesday. At this time of the year, there's no doubt that a lot of people have a fairly macabre sense of humor. But I'm trying to figure whether this one takes it a step too far. It's up to you. And this is actually a company doing this. And you're going to think I'm making this up. I am not. It is a chance to spend all eternity with the slogan, once you pop, you can't stop, bouncing around in your head. You know what I'm talking about. Are you a diehard Pringles fan? Well, the company has just announced a spooky contest.

0: as they're doing called the Once You Drop contest. And it actually gives you the chance to win an urn shaped like a Pringles can. No, I'm not kidding. Here's my proof. This is legitimate.
1: Hello there. I'm Dan Madden, and I'm a licensed funeral director. Being in this business my entire career, I've seen some, shall we say, eccentric final wishes. I love when people think outside the box or the urn. For instance, did you know that the inventor of the Pringles can was buried in his own iconic invention? It's true. And to honor his undying loyalty, Pringles is challenging their most diehard fans to commit to be buried in a Pringles can just like him. Do you love Pringles to death? Prove it. 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
0: Yes, that really is legitimate. Apparently, one grand prize winner is going to get an actual functioning urn shaped like a Pringles can and wins two lifetime supplies, it says, of Pringles, enough to last the next 200 years. Now, they actually give it to you before you die, thank goodness. They say it's worth like $28,000, this prize, and they actually just give you the cash so you can buy your own Pringles. But if that's something that just really pushes your buttons and makes you think, I want to spend all eternity in a Pringles can, there's your chance. By the way, as a footnote, one of my favorite things, you know the logo for Pringles with the smiley face squinting his eyes? Well, instead, in this case, the little smiley face has X's over his eyes.
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0: Yeah, they're sure thinking outside the box in that advertising agency. 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And let's get Andy Carboni in here. Good morning, Andy.
3: Thank you, Bruce. Good morning, everyone. It's somewhat of a mild 62 degrees under cloudy skies in Boston. I'm Andy Carboni with your easy 99.1, 99-second update. The family of a 2-year-old girl critically injured in a random stabbing in Providence, Rhode Island, is asking for the community for help as she recovers. Providence police say the girl and her mother were stabbed a week ago while waiting for another sibling to get off a school bus. The toddler has already undergone 3 surgeries, and her parents have been unable to work while staying focused on her recovery. The family has started a GoFundMe page to help with medical and other expenses. Massachusetts has recently reported its 13th human case of West Nile virus this year. Officials say the threat will continue until the first hard frost. You're still being urged to use insect repellent and get rid of any standing water. If you purchased generic prescription drugs between May of 2009 and December of 2019, you may be eligible for compensation following settlements over alleged price fixing. State Attorney General Andrea Joy Campbell says Massachusetts is joining 45 other states in seeking court approval of 3 additional settlements. They are with SN Laboratories, Citron Pharma, and Maine Pharma. The Commonwealth is investing more than $80 million in water infrastructure. The state's Clean Water Trust has approved low-interest loans and grants for projects in communities like Gloucester, Manchester-by-the-Sea, Provincetown, and Revere. Officials say the funding is aimed at improving drinking water and protecting public health. And the Farmer's Almanac says New England's forecast for this winter could be tricky. Coastal communities could receive more rain or mixed precipitation, while inland areas may be hit by several rounds of heavy wet snow, particularly in January and in February. The publication notes that small shifts in storm tracks and temperatures could be the difference between rain, sleet, freezing rain, and accumulating snow. Winter officially begins on December 21st. Elsewhere news around the nation this morning, a new Reuters Ipsos poll found that 60% of voters in the country, regardless of party affiliation, are against wagering on elections through prediction websites like Kalshi and Polymark. In sports, in San Jose last night, the Bruins upped a 4-game road trip, beating the Sharks 6-3. In Anaheim Friday night, the Bees look to make it 4 wins in a row, dropping the puck with the Ducks. At the TD Garden tonight, the Celtics resume their preseason schedule, entertaining the Charlotte Hornets, tip-offs at 7:30. In Foxborough on Sunday, the Patriots take on the New York Jets. In the news off the gridiron yesterday, the Pats announced that running back Travion Henderson will be out indefinitely with a high ankle sprain, while left tackle Will Campbell is considered week-to-week with a knee issue. Taking the first look at the midweek Wednesday morning commute, maybe keep your speeds down a bit, allow for a little extra time. There's some fog reported in spots this morning. With the expressway northbound, you're bumper to bumper, Fernsbrook Parkway up to Southampton Street. A crash after Columbia Road has just cleared. The HOV lane is backed up near the gas tank at 31 minutes into Boston. Route 3 northbound dealing with delays. Route 18 in Weymouth heading up to the Braintree Split. Lower 93 South has reduced speeds passing Route 24 in Randolph. 24 north of Slow, Route 140 in Taunton to 44 in Random, Route 123 in Brockton to get up to the Randolph Merge. 95 north congested, Route 123 in Attleboro to the Mansfield Rest Area. Then from the Dedham's River Pass in Canton, the ramps at 128 and 93. 295 northbound, that's heavy volume, reaching the ramps to 95 in Attleboro. Driving on 195 or 495, you're doing well and no major issues at the moment getting on and off the Cape with the Bourne. Sagamore Bridge is checking the MBTA. There are delays up to 15 minutes on the Orange Line because of a late-running overnight work crew near Forest Hills. 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I'm Andy Kimmel.
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4: Weather has gone away for now, but it returns by the end of the week, followed by a big push of cool air for the weekend. Might barely make 50 with very breezy winds here on the South Shore by Saturday. Rest of your Wednesday, patchy fog moves out, sunshine takes over. This is going to be the nicest day of the next several. High 77, a breezy southwest wind. Clouds in for the evening, then gradual clearing overnight, a low 50. Sunny, a lot cooler. North winds Thursday, high 59. Rain is likely Friday, a brief pop back into some warmer weather in the mid-60s. Saturday, sunny, windy, colder, 51 for the high. Northwest winds 20, gusting to 30 miles an hour. I'm meteorologist Mark Thibodeau at the Weather Channel.
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Easy 99.1. Good morning, 6:37 it is now on a Wednesday morning, 23 minutes before 7 o'clock. Lots of folks checking in on the Pringles urn with thoughts in either direction, but my favorite was Frank, who in Brockton suggested, he said, you know, it's a good thing it was a promotion with Pringles and not Kohler or American Standard. Imagine spending all eternity stuck in a urinal. Gives all new meaning to the phrase, when you gotta go. All right, that's a wicked, you know what that is, a wicked. The Cranberries are dropping by now as we shake the dream dust out of our head and get started on a Wednesday morning with Easy 99.1.

Easy 99.1, 6:45, exactly a quarter till 7. It was this week of 76. That song had just dropped out of the top slot of the chart. And I'm Cruising Bruce. There is a seafood recall on the East Bay of Rhode Island that I will bring you up on shortly. But right now, Sergio Mendez, and Never Gonna Let You Go.

0: Easy 99.1. The Great Canadian, we missed that guy. Gordon Lightfoot, lost a couple of years ago. Carefree Highway, 6:53 now, so it's 7 minutes before 7 o'clock. Getting up and getting rolling. I mean, there's so many different ways that people really get up and get on the move. For me, it's that first whiff of coffee coming from the coffee machine in the kitchenette. You know, I remember years ago, it's a true story, years ago, I was at a radio station, I forget which one, and I fired up the machine in the kitchenette. And I went back out later to grab my cup of coffee and thought to myself, oh, I love that smell. It smells so good, stronger than usual. And I walk in the kitchen and there is coffee everywhere because I turned the machine on and forgot to put my mug under it. So it immediately poured a mug full of coffee all over the counter. It dripped into the silverware drawer. It was on the floor. Oh, I got quite a talking to at that radio station. Hey, speaking of getting yourself going with just the right flavor, are you a seafood fan? You like clams? Be aware, I've come across a recall that's happened on the East Bay of Rhode Island, specifically in Warren, where there is a company called the Rhode Island Seafood Company. And apparently, there is now an entire batch of clams being recalled. These were apparently harvested last month from an area that had been closed because of rainfall. You've seen the stories before how heavy rain can prompt closures because of stormwater runoff, making clams unsafe to eat or whatever seafood product might be. Well, so all the clams harvested on that specific date, it would appear, went to a location in Warren, Rhode Island called Tony's Seafood. So if you're a customer in that area and you have clams purchased there, it might behoove you to do some double checking and go online and make sure you don't have clams affected by that recall. There is a phone number that you can contact if you have a concern. And I'll tell you what, we have concerns on how things are rolling on the roadways. Let's get to it now, early on a Wednesday morning.
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2: Area highways are beginning to get worse on this midweek Wednesday morning commute. Expressway North now stop and go from Fernsbrook Parkway to Southampton Street. HOV lane backed up to the gas tank at 28 minutes into the city. Route 3 northbound dealing with delays from Derby Street and Hingham. Heading up to the expressway, Lower Nantree North backing up Route 37 and Braintree trying to get to the split. Lower Nantree South has reduced speeds from Route 37 over to 95 in Canton. 128 northbound is tied up from 95 to 109 in Dedham. 24 north remains slow, Route 140 in Taunton to 44 in Raynham. Route 27 in Brockton up past Route 139 in Stoughton. 95 northbound is crowded, 295 in Attleboro to Route 140 Foxborough. And from the Coney Street on-ramp in Walpole, the ramps to 128 and 93 in Canton. 295 northbound, lots of comfort with you reaching the ramps to 95 in Attleboro. Keep the speeds down, allow for a little extra time, getting a report of some fog in areas this morning. 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

Easy 99.1, 4 minutes now after 7 o'clock, and a very good morning to you. Cruisin' Bruce, there's never a morning where Elton John isn't a great fit. Let's do it. It's a little-

Easy 99.1, 7:16 now, Wednesday morning, off and rolling, just past quarter after 7, and thanks for coming along. So my question, when common courtesy and your job description come into conflict, which way do you go? It's become a question on airlines of lately. I'll explain in a bit. Hanson, here now, on Easy 99.1. Good morning.

Facing the day with naked eyes. AC 99.1. As promised, as promised, 7:23. So in 7 minutes, we'll hit 7:30 for a Wednesday morning. And I'm Cruising Bruce. Good to have you with me on what looks to be a pretty darn nice day. Maybe the last one we cracked the 70s for a while. Forecast details are on the way in a couple of moments. It's a very interesting conflict I stumbled across this morning in a story.

0: where we see common courtesy crashing into job description in midair. All right, let me explain. You and I, let's take a look at what's going on in the airline industry here.
1: Come fly with me. Let's fly away.
0: All right, so this happened the other day. A woman who, by the way, just happened to be a social influencer, so it gave her a chance to broadcast her issue all across the internet. This woman, 31 years old, her name Dominique something or other. I lost track of her last name. Anyway, she's 31. She's pregnant. And she's getting on a flight the other day. And she's having a little trouble with her carry-on bag. And so she asks a male flight attendant to help lift her bag up into the overhead bin. And he declined. Matter of fact, he says, he said to her, and I quote, "I can't help you. I'm sorry. If you're not able to lift your bag above your head, you'll have to check it in," end quote. Now, she was shocked. Another traveler saw what happened, stepped in, helped her put her bag up in the bin. She is ranting and raving online about a lack of respect for pregnant women. But here's the thing. Flight attendants are specifically instructed not to lift bags into overhead bins for people and to instead offer to help them get their bags checked for free. So the guy was actually doing his job. Apparently, this is a concern because it's the leading cause of injury for flight attendants lifting bags in overhead bins. As a matter of fact, the Delta policy very specifically states that. So we're still trying to figure exactly who was right here, but the guy was doing his job and the woman is, I suppose, dutifully concerned as well. I don't know, if you were that flight attendant, would you break the rule or would you follow the line? Kind of an interesting conflict, to be sure. All right, let's get over to the news department next.
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0: Yeah, it's our next chance to see what's going on. Andy Carboni, what do you got for us?
3: Thanks, Bruce. Good morning. It's 61 degrees in Boston. I'm Andy Carboni with your Easy 99.1, 99-second update. Prosecutors are starting testimony in former Stoughton Police Officer Matthew Farwell's murder trial by showing jurors graphic photos of Sandra Birchmore's dead body. Kent Police Officer Ensley Cotard testified that he found Birchmore in her apartment in February of 2021, that she was already dead. Prosecutors alleged Farwell strangled Birchmore and staged her death look like a suicide. Farwell has pleaded not guilty, and his lawyers say Birchmore died by suicide after he ended their relationship. Prosecutors say he killed her to conceal alleged crimes, including sexually abusing her while she was underage. Lawrence City Councilors yesterday decided to advance a no-confidence vote on Mayor Brian DePena. A full council vote now set for next Tuesday. This comes on the same day that Mayor DePena pleaded not guilty to 15 state charges alleging he secretly recorded municipal employees and intimidated a witness. He also is facing charges that he fraudulently obtained $1.6 billion in federal pandemic relief loans. The council cannot remove Mayor DePena, who says he plans to remain in office. An investigation underway following a crash last night involving a state police cruiser on Route 6 eastbound near Route 132 in West Barnstable. The suspect's vehicle was located in a nearby rest area. There's no word yet if any charges will be filed, and there were no injuries reported. Stop and Shop's and Hannaford's websites and apps were taken offline Monday when the supermarket chain parent company detected a cybersecurity issue. Any unfulfilled online grocery orders will be refunded. In-store shopping and pharmacies remain open. The company said efforts are being made to restore the online services as quickly as possible. Stop and Shop has 117 locations here in the Commonwealth, while Hannaford has 15 locations. And the average price of gas in the Bay State down 4 cents from a week ago. AAA reporting it's currently $4.30 a gallon, while the national average is down 3 cents from a week ago to $4.33 a gallon. Elsewhere news around the nation and the world this morning. The Vatican reports that Pope Leo has a common type of lung cancer. The 71-year-old pontiff underwent successful surgery yesterday to remove a growth from his lower right lung. In sports, Brazier Mitten lit the lamp twice, leading the Bruins to a 6-3 win over the San Jose Sharks late last night on the West Coast. The Bruins returned to the ice on Friday night in Disneyland, getting against the Anaheim Ducks. The Celtics are back on the parquet tonight at the TD Garden for Game 3 of their 4-game preseason slate, looking not to get stung by the Charlotte Hornets at 7:30. The Patriots continue to prepare for Sunday afternoon's game at Gillette Stadium versus the New York Jets. And the New England Revolution will be back on the pitch tonight in the Queen City, playing FC Cincinnati. First kick is at 7:30. Taking the latest look at the Wednesday morning commute expressway northbound, you packed in, split to Southampton Street, HOV lane. It backed up once you get near the gas tank at 31 minutes into Boston. Route 3 northbound dealing with delays from Derby Street and Hingham, heading up to the Braintree split. 3 southbound slowing from Route 6 to the Sagamore Bridge. Lorna 3 north backing up Route 20 and Randolph trying to get over toward the expressway. Lorna 3 south has reduced speeds coming off the expressway to 95 in Canton. 128 northbound tied up from 95 to Route 109 in Dedham. 24 north slows Route 140 in Taunton to 44 in Ram. Harrison Boulevard, Avon, past Route 139 in Stoughton. 95 northbound, that's congested from 295 in Attleboro to an accident after 152 in North Attleboro. Delays continue up to Route 140 in Foxborough, then from South Main Street, Sharon, to the ramps to 128-93 in Canton. 295 northbound is heavy volume reaching the ramps to 95 in Attleboro. 25 eastbound crawling from Route 6 to the Bourne Bridge. On the Cape, 20 southbound stall coming off the Bourne Bridge, getting around the Bourne Rotary. Sanders Road east and westbound volume is building, approaching the upper Cape Tech High School. Checking the MBTA, normal service has resumed on the Orange Line, as the overnight work crews have finally picked up near Forest Hills. But there are delays now up to 10 minutes on the Red Line because of a signal issue near Harvard. 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
4: It's very changeable weather here on the South Shore between now and the weekend. Ultimately, it's a lot colder by Saturday with barely 50 for the high and some wind. Meantime, the rest of your Wednesday, some patchy fog burning off, sunshine taking over, high 77. Some clouds in for the evening, then gradual clearing, a low of 50. Sunny on Thursday, high 59. Friday, a good chance of rain after 8 a.m. Highs mid-60s, southeast winds gusty at times. Saturday, sunny, windy, drying out, but much colder. High only 51. Northwest winds 20, gusting to 30 miles an hour. I'm meteorologist Mark Thibodeau at the Weather Channel.
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Easy 99.1, 738, a good Wednesday morning to you, 22 minutes before 8 o'clock right now. The Reader's Hardwood Supply text line, a busy line to be sure. Hi to Dale, hi to Regina, who's on her way from Weymouth into work for this morning. Hello to Pam, and it's the attack of the Joes. Hi to Joe in Taunton, and to Joey, who's in Cranston, Rhode Island, and even our old buddy Junkyard Joe, enjoying feel-good favorites to get the morning off on the right foot, for sure. We'll do that with one of the biggest one-hit wonders of the entire decade of the 80s. How about Dexy's Midnight Runners? Up next on Easy 99.1.

Easy 99.1, Cruz and Bruce with Band-Aids here. It's 7:46 now, 14 minutes before we hit 8 o'clock. I'll tell you, as we inch up on Halloween here, more and more cool events. Just picked up word of one that's happening in Plymouth this weekend that I'll detail for you shortly. Let's get some mambo action to get the blood flowing. Lou Bega next.

0: That's Phil leading the crew, Phil Collins, with Genesis on Easy 99.1. A little misunderstanding. It's 7:53, so in 7 minutes we'll be at 8 o'clock. And a very good morning, busy morning on the Reader's Hardwood Supply text line. You know, there are folks all over southern New England that we have keeping an eye on things for us, so we know what's happening from one end to the other. And Cheryl checks in on a regular basis. She's up in Salem, and she says, yeah, things are starting to get a little crazy around the Salem area since we are into the highlight of the year for the Witch City. And, you know, I picked up something that's going on right in Plymouth for this weekend. What are we, 2 weeks till Halloween, pretty much? So they're doing the Shadows of Shallow Pond walkthrough this weekend. Now, that's up at the end of Kathleen Drive off of 3A there. And it's happening this weekend in the evenings, Friday through Sunday. It's weather permitting, and Friday isn't necessarily looking great, but the rest of the weekend looks pretty good. You know, it's kind of a spooky kickoff to the Halloween season. They've got nightly walks with animatronics and theme scenes and lighting displays. And it's a free event, although they are accepting donations to benefit South Shore Action for Hope, which is dedicated to supporting children and families that are affected by childhood illness. So anyway, it just looks like a bunch of fun up the end of Kathleen Drive if you want to get into the holiday spirits in Plymouth as we head into this weekend.
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0: Yeah, let's take a look at what's going on right now. And as a matter of fact, it's one more chance to check in with Andy Carboni. What do you got, Andy?
2: Thanks, Bruce. Of course, this wackiness is going to happen on a midweek Wednesday. It's that time of the morning. Both sides of the expressway now having problems. Northbound a parking lot split to a crash in the right lane. After the on-ramp for the Ponset Circle, delays continue getting up to Southampton Street. HOV lane, you backed up near the gas tank, 32 minutes into the city. Southbound busy Columbia Road past Freeport Street, 14 minutes. Tunnel to the split. Route 3 northbound dealing with delays. Derby Street, Hingham heading up to the Braintree split. 3 southbound slowing from the scenic highway to police activity right before the Sagamore Bridge. Lower 93 north backing up Route 24 in Randolph trying to get to the expressway. Lower 93 south reduced speeds coming off the expressway to 95 again. 128 northbound started from 95 to Great Plains Avenue to Route 9 Wellesley to Route 20 in Waltham. 128 southbound below the speed limit from Route 20 down to Route 30 in West. 24 north is slow Route 140 in Taunton to 44 in Random. Harrison Boulevard Avon past Route 139 in Stoughton. 95 North is crowded from 295 in Attleboro to 495 Mansfield. The accident after 152 in North Attleboro has been cleared. Delays continue getting up to Route 140 Foxborough and from South Main Street Sharon to the ramps to 128-93 in Kent. 195 westbound is now stalled to the state line. 295 northbound heavy volume after Route 1 in Attleboro to the ramps at 95. 495 southbound is a crash on Route 1 in Plainville. 25 eastbound crawling from the Scenic Highway to the Bourne Bridge. Scenic Highway eastbound now a tough go between Herring Pond Road, Bourne to the Sagamore Bridge. Scenic Highway westbound slows Dinedale Road, Bourne getting over to Grand Miles Rotary on the Cape. Point southbound stall coming off the Bourne Bridge getting around the Bourne Rotary. Santa Road east and westbound currently packed in approaching the upper Cape Tech High School. 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

0: Easy 99.1. Good morning. Good Wednesday morning. It's 8:06, 6 minutes after 8 o'clock. Happy birthday. Happy 134th birthday today to Sherlock Holmes. The character first debuted in publication this day, 1892. And I'm Cruisin' Bruce, just a pinch younger than that, but not much, to be honest. The main ingredient in the morning is being together. Let's do it now on Easy 99.1.
1: Hey, say, wait a minute.

Easy 99.1. Wednesday morning, 8:14, almost quarter past 8. Good news, we're going to have breakfast here in a couple of moments with something sweet. Yeah, what's your favorite dessert? We'll discuss, but first, it's Rita Coolidge stopping by.

0: Easy 99.1. That's Colby. Colby Calais with Realize. And 8:22 it is now. It's 8 minutes before we get to 8:30 on the morning. And I'll tell you what, it's been busy times, of course, on the Reader's Hardwood Supply text line. Earlier we had the attack of the Joes, and now it's the Jimmys coming in. Hi to Jimmy, who is in Wrentham. And just a couple of moments ago, heard from Jim in Wareham, who chimed in telling me that his personal favorite dessert is Boston cream pie. And now, wait, before you say to me, well, why would someone make such a random comment? You should be aware that today is a very special and important day.
1: Do you know what today is?
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15: It's showtime.
0: That's right. It's dessert time. You see, today just happens to be National Dessert Day. So I posed the question, what's your favorite dessert? And according to a bunch of research that's been done, and you got to understand, there are conflicting opinions depending on who you trust. It would appear that the top dessert in America remains the all-time American staple, the chocolate chip cookie. And most folks will tell you they're always better homemade. As a matter of fact, more than half of the chocolate chip cookies made in America are baked at home. But second on the list was ice cream, and the continual battle between vanilla and chocolate continues. Vanilla usually edges chocolate out by about 7 or 8%. But before you think chocolate's getting the short shrift, brownies on the American scene remain number 3 as all-time favorite. By the way, if you're curious who rounded out the top 5 on the list, classic apple pie in 4th, and yes, cheesecake was number 5. So salute the day with your favorite sweet treat today. You deserve to celebrate National Dessert Day.
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0: That's right. One more look at news. Andy Carboni's got it for us. What's happening, Andy?
17: Thank you, Bruce. Good morning, everyone. It's a mild 63 degrees under sunny skies in Boston. I'm Andy Carboni with your easy 99.1, 99-second update. Flashing in their only scheduled debate, which was held last night on

0: Channel 4. Incumbent Democratic Senator Ed Markey and Republican challenger John Deaton traded criticism. Senator Markey repeatedly tied Deaton to President Donald Trump and warned that a Republican win would give the president's agenda another Senate vote. Deaton pushed back, saying he's never voted for President Trump. He would make decisions based on what benefits Massachusetts and the country. Reminder, the deadline to register to vote is October 24th to be able to cast a ballot on Election Day, November 3rd. Elsewhere in town politics, Alan Feldham and Cindy Martin are the winners of yesterday's special election to fill two seats on the Barnesville Town Council, a swearing-in ceremony scheduled for October 26th. The 48-year-old man killed in a crash on Sunday afternoon in the Arborway in Jamaica Plains has been identified. Elar Jonko Melko of Worcester, father of three, died when his vehicle was hit by an oncoming vehicle that crossed the median. The other driver, an 18-year-old man, remains hospitalized. Caused the crash, still under investigation. Sturgis Charter Public School officials are investigating an Instagram threat made against the West Campus in Hyannis. The school received an email about the threat on Sunday night, leading to the investigation and plans for the increased police presence this week. Anyone with information about the incident is asked to contact school administration or Hyannis Police. And Massachusetts is ranked as the second safest state in the country, according to WalletHub.com. Findings are based on multiple factors, ranging from assaults, mass shootings, and hate crimes to natural disasters. The five safest states ranked are all New England. Vermont comes in at number one, Maine's number three, New Hampshire's ranked fourth, Connecticut fifth, Rhode Island is ninth on the list. Elsewhere news around the nation this morning, a federal judge yesterday extended an order giving three news organizations access to the White House, again blocking President Donald Trump's ban of CNN, MS Now, and Politico. In sports, in San Jose last night, the Bruins made it three wins in a row, doubling up the Sharks 6-3, beginning a four-game road trip. In Anaheim Friday night, the Black and Gold face off against the Ducks. At the TD Garden tonight, the Celtics have a preseason game hosting the Charlotte Hornets, tip off at 7:30. News off the parquet yesterday, the C signed guard Peyton Pritchard to a two-year, $44 million contract extension. The deal also comes with a mutual option for the 2029-2030 season. And at Foxborough on Sunday, the Patriots battle the New York Jets. Taking a last look at the Wednesday morning commute expressway northbound, that's bumper-to-bumper splits at Southampton Street. The crash after the on-ramp for the Ponca Circle has been cleared. HOV lane backed up to the gas tank, 35 minutes into Boston. Southbound expressway busy Columbia Road to Freeport Street, Granite Avenue, to an accident in the right lane after Bryan Avenue. 25 minutes tunnel to the split. Route 3 northbound delays begin Derby Street heading up to the expressway. 3 south slowing from Route 6, the scene of earlier police activity before the Sagamore Bridge. Lower 93 north backing up Ponkapog and Milton, getting over toward the expressway. Lower 93 south reduced speeds Route 37 and Brain Street to 95 in Canton. 128 northbound sided from 95 to Highland Avenue, Needham. Route 9 Wellesley, Route 20 in Waltham. 128 south below the speed limit, Taunton Pond Road, Waltham. Route 30 in Weston. 24 north slows Route 140 in Taunton to 44 in Raynham. 139 in Stoughton, the Randolph Merge. 95 North congested, 295 in Attleboro to 495 Mansfield, South Main Street Sharon to the ramps to 128 and 93 in Canton. 195 westbound a stall from a crash right before the state line in Seekonk, trying to get toward the Washington Bridge in East Providence. Traveling on 295 northbound, lots of company with you reaching the ramps to 95 in Attleboro. 495 south crash is clear to Route 1 in Plainville. 25 eastbound crawl from Route 6 to the Bourne Bridge. Sink Highway eastbound a rough ride from Herring Pond Road Bourne to the Sagamore Bridge. Dink Highway westbound slowing from Nindale Road, Bourne over the Sagamore Bridge to the Grandma's Rotary. On the Cape, 20 southbound stall coming off the Bourne Bridge, getting around the Bourne Rotary. Sandwich Road east and westbound, there's still some volume approaching the Upper Cape Deck High School. Checking the MBTA, delays with 10 minutes on the Red Line because of a signal problem near Harvard. On the commuter rail, delays with 15 minutes on the Province Stoughton Line inbound between Stoughton and South Station. 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
11: Wet weather has gone away for now, but it returns by the end of the week, followed by a big push of cool air for the weekend. Might barely make 50 with very breezy winds here on the South Shore by Saturday. Rest of your Wednesday, patchy fog moves out, sunshine takes over. This is going to be the nicest day of the next several. High 77, a breezy southwest wind. Clouds in for the evening, then gradual clearing overnight, a low 50. Sunny, a lot cooler. North winds Thursday, high 59. Rain is likely Friday, a brief pop back into some warmer weather in the mid-60s. Saturday, sunny, windy, colder, 51 for the high. Northwest winds 20, gusting to 30 miles an hour. I'm meteorologist Mark Thibodeau at the Weather Channel.
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On this National Dessert Day, immediately folks started to chime in on the Reader's Hardwood Supply text line. We had a bit of a pie fight there. Somebody, folks, saying pie has got to be number one, like Lisa, who's in Easton, said she's a key lime fan. Or Joe, who said, darn the heartburn, I'm a custard pie fan, always will be. Also, hi to Pam, who put in her chime for ice cream. And then I heard from Carlene, who said, hey, I'm a Jell-O fan. Where was that? Well, that was a ways down the list. But don't feel alone, my dear, because I was down a ways on the list as well. I've always been a rice pudding guy, and it wasn't even anywhere in the top 10. By the way, if you're going to put raisins in my rice pudding, they got to be just right, okay? Soft and sweet, all right? Not those crummy ones that have been sitting in the cabinet for 2 years, okay? All right, let's go bad. Bad girls, that'll be Donna Summer on Easy 99.1.

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Good morning. It's 8:48, about a dozen minutes before 9 o'clock. I'm Cruising Bruce. When the news becomes the news, I'm going to tell you about what the Providence Journal announced just the other day. But right now, Paul Simon, he prefers the pictures. Yeah, it's Kodachrome.

0: Early part of Paul's solo career, you just left Art Garfunkel behind. Kodachrome on Easy 99.1. It's 8:52 now, 8 minutes before we make it 9 o'clock. Glad to get your morning off and rolling. Yeah, old school I've always been, absolutely. As a matter of fact, I was always a reading a paper every day sort of guy. And to be honest, I was always an afternoon paper guy because I go back to remembering the days when I got the Evening Bulletin, which perhaps you recall, before that merged with the Providence Journal back in, what was that, around 95? Is that really over 30 years ago? Anyway, of course, the Bulletin name has long since disappeared. But now something else is going to disappear a little bit. Got news from the Providence Journal that they are no longer going to be printing every single day. There are going to be fewer print editions of the Providence Journal, which is just announced. It's going to skip printing on certain holidays and is already shifting its press operations. Here we go, from Providence down to New Jersey. I don't know, maybe the paper's cheaper there, but with print circulation sharply down and some subscribers now getting papers by mail a day late, local access to timely print news really is getting increasingly limited. You know, I always said when I got the afternoon paper every day, the reason I didn't read the morning paper was because it was yesterday's news. So I always started my day when the Evening Bulletin arrived, but it's just getting harder and harder to get that newsprint on your hands to get your day started.
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0: Yeah, let's catch up with one more look out to the roads. How about it, Andy Carboni?
2: Thanks, Bruce. Wrapping up the midweek Wednesday morning commute. Expressway northbound stop and go split to Southampton Street. HOV lane backed up by the gas tank 35 minutes into the city. Southbound the expressway busy from Columbia Road to an accident in the left lane after Bryan Avenue. 32 minutes, tunnel to the split. Route 3 northbound dealing with delays after Derby Street and Hingham to a crash at Route 18 in Weymouth. Inner delays from Union Street and Braintree heading up to the split. 3 southbound slowing from Route 6 to the Sagamore Bridge. Lower 93 north backs up 95 in Canton trying to get over to the expressway. Lower 93 south reduced speeds Route 37 in Braintree to 95 in Canton. 128 northbound tied up from 95 to Highland Avenue, Needham, Route 9 Wells, later Route 20 in Waltham. 128 south below the speed limit from Taunton Pond Road, Waltham, getting over to Route 30 in Weston. 24 north is slow Route 139 in Stoughton, the Randolph Merge. 95 north crowded Route 1 Sharon to the ramps to 128 93 in Canton. 195 westbound is stalled from the scene of an earlier crash right before the state line in Seacock, trying to get past the state line and into Rhode Island. 295 northbound hit the brakes of the ramps to 95 in Attleboro. 25 eastbound crawling from Route 6 to the Bourne Bridge. Dink Highway eastbound still a rough ride from Herring Pond Road Bourne to the Sagamore Bridge. Dink Highway westbound slowing from Nindale Road Bourne getting over to Grand Miles Rotary on the Cape. Point southbound stall coming off the Bourne Bridge getting around the Bourne Rotary. Route 6 east and westbound, a reminder, work crews now set up between Nossa Road and Eastham and Route 6A in Truro until 6 o'clock this evening. Checking the MBTA, delays up to 10 minutes on the red line because of a signal issue near Harvard. On the commuter rail, delays up to 40 minutes on the Providence-Stoughton line inbound between Canton Center and South Station, and delays up to 30 minutes on the Franklin-Foxborough line inbound between Reedville and Foxborough. 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

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Cruising Bruce 904. It's 4 minutes now after 9 o'clock. It's Wednesday morning. Stevie Nicks and Don Henley and Earth and Wind and Fire and Hamilton and Joe Frank and Reynolds. Lots of folks. It's a regular party here. All on the way, but right now we're off to Chicago next.

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Easy 99.1. Bruce Palmer, glad to have your company. Tell me, you like to get together with friends and watch some scary movies for Halloween, but you got a chicken in the crowd, you know, like me. So which films do you pick? I've got the ultimate suggestions from our friends over at Entertainment Weekly. I'll share them shortly. But in the meantime, how about Christine, who's in Braintree, said this would be a good fit this morning.

afraid of no ghosts. I ain't afraid of no ghosts.

0: Easy 99.1, taking pot shots with Pat. Pat Benatar, 9:23 now, so 7 minutes for 9:30 on a Wednesday morning. Just about the midpoint of October now. Halloween coming up very, very quickly. And it is one of the favorite things to do around this time of the year. Get together with a bunch of friends and sit back and watch Halloween movies. But when you get a group of people together for a spooky movie night, you are always going to have at least one or two that are big-time scaredy cats. And I'm not saying that with disrespect, because you can proudly count me among them, all right? But Entertainment Weekly actually put together a pretty usable list of, quote, horror movies, end quote, for people who really don't like to be scared. And being at the top of the chicken list myself, I'm not even sure I agree with everything on their list that it's not particularly scary. I mean, their number one choice on the top of the list was the Alfred Hitchcock classic The Birds from 63, which, yeah, is not quite as scary as some of his other ones, but still has its moments. Others on the list, more contemporary films like Crimson Peak from, what, about 10 years ago? Or Get Out, or Death Becomes Her back in the 90s. Now, some of the films that I would give my chicken seal of approval include Invasion of the Body Snatchers, and by the way, the original there from 56, not the 70s remake, which was a heck of a lot scarier, or all-time classic, the Rocky Horror Picture Show made the list from 75, and I think the one that I'm going to have to go with as a favorite... Yeah, it just inside the top 20, circa 1974. Young Frankenstein.
1: Nobody cares for, I mean, yes,

0: totally.
1: Oh, an all-time classic. So if you're going to have a Halloween watching party and you're going to have a couple of chicken livers in the group, I suggest a little Mel Brooks to lighten the Halloween spirit. And where are we going weather-wise here through mid-October? I've got forecast details on the way next at Easy 99.1.
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7: It's a very changeable weather here on the South Shore between now and the weekend. Ultimately, it's a lot colder by Saturday with barely 50 for the high and some wind. Meantime, the rest of your Wednesday, some patchy fog burning off, sunshine taking over, high 77. Some clouds in for the evening, then gradual clearing, a low of 50. Sunny on Thursday, high 59. Friday, a good chance of rain after 8 a.m. Highs mid-60s, southeast winds gusty at times. Saturday, sunny, windy, drying out, but much colder. High only 51. Northwest winds 20, gusting to 30 miles an hour. I'm meteorologist Mark Thibodeau at the Weather Channel.
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0: Easy 99.1. It's 9:35, 25 minutes before 10 o'clock. Yeah, apparently we got a lot of young Frankenstein fans that look to it as their favorite film to watch in October, like Heather, who's in Rockland, and heard from a Colin in Mansfield saying that there is simply no better film for the month of October.
1: Is that strange music?
2: I have no idea. But it seems to be coming from behind the bookcase.
0: Ah, behind the bookcase. Well, the strange music you hear now has elements of earth and wind and fire. Yeah, how about their take on the Beatles classic next? On Easy 99.1.

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0: That's JT on Easy 99.1 at 9:45. Now exactly a quarter till 10. We'll turn that smile into an evil smile for Halloween. What's James Taylor, a favored son here in the Bay State. I'm Cruisin' Bruce. We're getting ready for Rob Hogan time because he's going to take over in a matter of moments. And Rob, I put the question to you. So given the choice for Halloween, you're going to sit and watch some movies with friends. They're going to be scary movies, or are they going to be not so scary movies? Your choice.
1: Oh, scary movies. I mean, you got one day a year. I mean, come on.
0: So it doesn't particularly give you nightmares for the next 3 weeks?
1: No.
0: See, this is something we ran into in my household a couple of years ago when my youngest daughter, who has always liked that genre, and I'll admit I'm not a big, big fan, she decided that for the last, I don't know, 2 weeks leading up to Halloween, we were all going to get together as a family each night and watch a different Halloween time film.
1: Yeah.
0: And I'm going to tell you, she had me hiding behind the couch with some of these movies. And every plea I made for, say, A Young Frankenstein got voted down.
1: Oh, so what is it? What's her choice then?
0: Well, let me tell you this. By the time she got to the Blair Witch Project, I wouldn't even turn the lights out at night anymore. I'm just too easily rattled.
1: Well, you live in the middle of nowhere, so there's that.
0: Well, okay, admittedly, but I'm also well prepared. I mean, I have a garage filled with wooden stakes in case I ever need them.
1: Okay, well, there's
0: but
1: something good to know.
0: Honestly, even the classic horror films, and this became a point of discussion in our household because now my youngest daughter, she's 30 now, and this was a few years ago, so she's probably in her mid-20s at the time, and she is, I don't know, maybe it's a bad choice of words, but I've always felt she was a little jaded by modern society, as many in a younger set are, and I come from the more innocent stage, to the point where she'll look at an old-time horror film,
1: right,
0: like, say, the original Texas Chainsaw Massacre from 74.
1: Okay.
0: All-time classic for Halloween.
1: Sure.
0: That scares the bejeebies out of me, and I just refuse to watch it. And she laughs her way through it because she just doesn't think it's believable.
1: Now, is that the one, if you had to pick one that you would say, like, scares, you know, the...
0: I don't know that I've ever seen the film that scares me the most because I'd be afraid to watch it.
1: Okay. Which would be?
0: I honestly don't know because I haven't seen it. I will say there have been more than a few films that really rattled my chain, forgive the phrase.
1: Okay.
0: Like anything in the Nightmare on Elm Street series.
1: Yeah.
0: Just absolutely.
1: See, those I kind of don't take. I don't take those seriously.
0: I guess I don't have that serious way back, versus funny. Go ahead.
1: Way back in the day when I was in college 100 years ago. So I lived in Kenmore Square, but then I had a friend who lived over in kind of like Copley area, Huntington, somewhere like that by Northeastern, and you know, decided, okay, let's have one of these, you know, horror film nights. First time I had ever seen The Exorcist. And then I had to walk home with my roommate at like 2:30 in the morning through the city streets. And I mean, behind every corner and every building, we ran home so fast.
0: I get it. You know what's funny? You should say that because we got a text on the Reader's Hardwood Supply text line a little while ago from Donna, who is in Foster, Rhode Island. That's way over on the western edge of the state. And she said, you know, for me, the film that I couldn't sleep after seeing was The Exorcist. It scared the heck out of me. And yeah, I get that. And to be honest, to this day, even though that film is now more than 50 years old, while I've seen pieces of it, I have never had the courage to try to watch it all the way through.
1: Kind of ruined Guacamole for me, too.
0: Somebody called Linda Blair. All right. Well,
1: I still have issues from that.
0: We're going to see what Rob has cooked up in the Back of the Day Easy Cafe, maybe a little pea soup. But as you and I venture deeper into the 14th of October now, I can let you know we're being brought to you by Montelio's Bakery. Fall flavors are back at Montelio's: apple crisp cheesecake, fresh apple cider donuts, apple tarts, cinnamon cruffins, and so many more fall favorites. 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All right, I want you to make a fabulous Wednesday out of it. You and I will get together to start the morning again tomorrow

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Easy 99.1, a little after 10 o'clock. It's Rob Hogan back at it. Look at that. We made it to hump day halfway through the week. Sun came back and feel good favorites coming up. Heart, Little River Band on the way. Here's Fall.

Using that 9.1, you know, we haven't finished carving the jack-o'-lantern yet, and one of the coffee shops ready to trade in your pumpkin spice for gingerbread. You ready for that? I'll let you know where you can pick it up and when.

0: Easy 99.1, 1021. It's Rob Hogan Wednesday, hump day. And if you've gotten sick of your pumpkin spice, well, Starbucks announcing they're going to roll out the holiday offerings as soon as November 5th, which will be here before we know it. This year's menu going to include old favorites, peppermint mocha, caramel brulee lattes, sugar cookie lattes, and gingerbread chai, along with a few new items, tiramisu velvet lineup, and also some apple pomegranate refreshers. And how about braised short rib grilled cheese, turkey and stuffing sandwich? So a little tribute to Thanksgiving coming there as well. Snowman cookies and sugar plum danishes also on tap. So like I said, if you're getting a little stale with the pumpkin spice, just hold on a little bit. 14th of October and National Take Your Parents to Lunch Day. That's what it is. National Bring Your Teddy Bear to Work or School Day. I forgot to bring mine today, so maybe we'll have a do-over tomorrow. But certainly a good day. Teddy wouldn't get soggy like yesterday. Sun is back. Temperatures are up. How long does it all stick around, though? That's the problem. We'll find out. Weather Channel updates coming up next.
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0: 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Guess what's back? Homemade treats. Yes, ice cream pies and fudge and too many flavors to count. Just in time for the holidays, made right there at Prisco's Route 18 in Bridgewater.
4: Are enjoying the sunshine today, and we're up into the mid-70s this afternoon. 75 degrees our high this afternoon. Low tonight down to 48, and those numbers a little bit warmer than average for us. We do see some cooler numbers just around the corner. In fact, tomorrow and Friday, pretty good front tees up. Some half-inch rains by Friday, highs in the 50s and 60s, and much cooler for this weekend with some lows all the way to the coast near freezing Saturday night and Sunday morning. A chill in the air. I'm meteorologist Scott Laurie Moore at the Weather Channel.
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Isn't that an important one? Actually, pretty good day. Late night action for the Bruins. 6-3 winners over the Sharks. Off now until Friday to take on the Ducks. Speaking of West Coast, by the way, the Dodgers back home. See if they can crawl out of the 0-2 hole they've created for themselves against the Brewers. Give that a shot later tonight.

Z99.1. Boy, what a day it is out there. Just took a little walk. Sun is back and into the 70s. Get all of it you can today, because by the time the weekend comes, oof. A drastic change on the way, unfortunately.

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12: And then, there's Mike Minogue.
14: I support President Trump.
12: Minogue not only supports Trump, MAGA Mike Minogue gave Trump over $1 million. Minogue supports ICE terrorizing our communities.
1: He supports Trump's war in Iran that's making the price of gas skyrocket. Minogue even supports Trump's abortion bans. 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And Trump policies cutting our health care and raising premiums.
4: It's more important than ever to have a governor who's on your side. My opponent stands with Donald Trump. I'll always stand with you.
1: Maura Healey, Governor. Paid for by the Healey Committee.
14: Remodeling, making...

Easy 99.1, a little after 11 o'clock. You know, I'd rather always melt with you than freeze with you, which could happen by the weekend. Anyway, a quick quiz time on this Wednesday, hump day, and it happens to be bring your teddy bear to work or school day. So we will test your knowledge on some famous bears, all right? To win a $25 gift card from the Noble Maine, it's a refined sanctuary where modern masculinity meets timeless grooming tradition, offering haircuts, facials, manicures, pedicures, and a whole bunch more, too. 73 Main Street over in Carver and online at thenoblemaine.net. Check them out today. And if you have a guess for today's question, got to use a Reader's Hardwood Supply text line and get it to me, 508-746-9991. A question: this polite marmalade-loving bear wears a blue coat and a red hat. Would that be Winnie the Pooh? Is it Ted, Paddington, or Yogi? All right, this polite marmalade-loving bear wears a blue coat and a red hat. Does that happen to be Winnie the Pooh? Is it Ted, Paddington, or Yogi Bear? All right, text to guess now. Winner coming up by 11:45. Good luck.

Is he 99.1? Well, that was a number one for Billy Vera and the Beaters. 82 years old, still out there and performing with his group, by the way. So, also picked up a Grammy Award now, back in 2013.

KC 99.1, a little Mellencamp walls tumbling. Don't want that to happen. And quick quiz, we do have that happening. If you haven't gotten a guess in yet, a little bit of time to do it. Got to use the Reader's Hardwood Supply text line to get it to us. 508-746-9991 on this Bring Your Teddy Bear to Work or School Day today. 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Question

0: for you today. This polite, marmalade-loving bear wears a blue coat and a red hat. Would that be Winnie the Pooh, Ted, Paddington, or is it Yogi Bear? So text your guest now, and that winner coming up shortly, about 11:45. Would you want it Wednesday?
1: We're
0: beautiful,
1: back.
0: Beautiful day for that. It's middle of the week. We made it.
1: We did make it.
0: What do we got?
1: We're going in on the pumpkin spice this week. We have two things to try.
0: Oh, wow. Lucky us.
1: I know. We have pumpkin spice Milano cookies.
0: Okay. And always a big fan of a Milano.
1: I know.
0: Can't go wrong there usually.
1: Can't go
0: wrong.
1: It's
0: hard to screw those up.
1: I know. We also have pumpkin spice Twinkies.
0: Pumpkin spice. they'll pumpkin spice. Actually, you know what? It's funny you mention this. I was at the supermarket on Sunday.
1: Okay.
0: Pumpkin spice bacon, I saw.
1: Ew. I kind of wish you tried it just so I could.
0: No word of a lie. You know, but... and it was marked, it was $4, which, you know, these days bacon is it's kind of nuts. It's like 10 bucks, whatever. These were marked down. They were in the markdown bin for $4.
1: Oh, boy.
0: Can imagine why, but that one I think is taken a little far. I think we already crossed the line with it, but.
1: Yes, I think we have, but.
0: Yeah.
1: Now I'm curious.
0: Are you a big fan of the pumpkin spice?
1: No, I'm not.
0: No.
1: It's all right, but...
0: I think I did it once so far.
1: Really?
0: Coffee-wise, yeah. I think I got one, and I was kind of just like, eh.
1: Yeah, you hit your quota with it. For the year?
0: Yeah. Yeah, I think it was good. It was one and done.
1: Yeah.
0: All right.
1: Which one are you starting
0: with? I'm going to try the Twinkie.
1: All right.
0: Because I figure I'm going to like the other one better.
1: I think so.
0: I've already judged. Because I'm not even a fan of regular Twinkies, believe it or not.
1: I'm not either.
0: They're just kind of... Yeah. They used to be more golden than this when I was a kid. That was a long time ago.
1: You said it, not me.
0: I know I did. I mean, they're not terrible. They're a little dry.
1: They are a little dry, but the taste is better than I thought.
0: Taste is better. It's definitely got that pumpkin spice flavors there.
1: Mm-hmm.
0: So if you're a Twinkie fan, I guess it's good.
1: Yeah.
0: And it's not only the filling. It's kind of like it's the cake is... I expected it to just be the filling.
1: I did too. I think they did well with it.
0: Yeah, it's not bad. I mean, I don't think I'd buy a whole box of them.
1: Well, we have a whole box here.
0: I feel like I'm eating a candle.
1: Ew. See, that's part of the reason why I don't like it.
0: It's got that flavor.
1: Yeah.
0: You know what I mean? Like, I feel like I took a bite of a candle. Which is never a good idea.
1: Never.
0: Don't do that at home, kids. I mean, these are good too.
1: These ones are better.
0: I mean, they're good for pumpkin spice. But I think the moral of the story is I'm just not that big of a fan of the pumpkin spice.
1: I'm not either. But we had to celebrate the season. I do like that there's chocolate in these ones, though, the cookies.
0: It's helping a little bit.
1: Mm-hmm.
0: Very little, but a little bit.
1: Would you give either a thumbs up?
0: I think I would probably stay in the middle.
1: Yeah, I'm with you.
0: Because I feel like if you're into the pumpkin spice, then they're not bad.
1: No.
0: I'm just not that into it anyway.
1: I will say, though, the Twinkies were better than I thought.
0: Yeah.
1: For sure.
0: Yeah.
1: All right.
0: Got to press buttons, and I'm all sticky now with this stuff.
1: I should have brought you a napkin.
0: I need a wet nap or something.
1: Next time.
0: All right. We got to work on that. All right. So you'll get a photo for the social. I mean, like, the Milanos are good. I just don't know if I'd want a whole package of them.
1: No, I'm kind of set after one. I'm good.
0: There you go. She's all done. All right. If you're into it, it's not bad. But if you're into the nice temperatures, certainly you're into this weather. How long does it stick around? Not long enough. Get the hoodie and the long johns out for the weekend. Details coming up from the Weather Channel next.
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14: Enjoying some sunshine for the South Shore this afternoon with temperatures in the mid-70s today. Good 10 degrees warmer than average for our Wednesday afternoon. Low tonight, 48. Big cool down coming our way just around the corner for this weekend, and we'll start that cool down tomorrow. Mostly sunny, high 59 with northwest winds. Half-inch rains Friday, highs in the 60s, and then much cooler over the weekend with highs in the 50s, lows in the 30s, Saturday night and Sunday night. I'm meteorologist Scott Lauriemore at the Weather Channel.
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Z99.1. 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It very well could be the last patio day without heaters, at least for the season.

0: Easy 99.1, 11:54, just about that time. 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
0: All right, off we go. Wednesday, Hump Day Edition, back at the Daisy Cafe. 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

0: Easy, Nanana. Put one high.
1: Rob Hogan, you hot ticket, you.
0: Oh, dear. What did I do now?
1: You're just great every day. You make me smile. I appreciate it.
0: I'm trying.
1: Okay, I've got two favors to ask you.
0: What do you got?
1: All right, well, one, I woke up with a... You ever wake up with a song in your head for no reason at all? It's completely random.
0: All the time.
1: Okay, good. Today, it was Modern Girl by Sheena Easton. Oh. I don't know why, I don't know how, but that's what I need to hear.
0: Okay.
1: If you don't mind. The other one is I was wondering if I could give a little plug for my son's fundraiser for the Pembroke High School Marching Band.
0: You sure can.
1: Oh, you're the best. Thank you. So this Saturday, the Pembroke High School Marching Band is holding a giant, completely awesome and amazing mattress fundraiser this Saturday at the Pembroke Community Center in Pembroke. 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There's a bake sale. There's trunk or treat. There's something for everyone. And the best part is a portion of the money goes to the Pembroke High School Marching Band's trip to Disney World. 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
0: Look at that. You're going to take my job. Okay, very well done and a wonderful cause. So get on down there and make some magic so these folks can go visit with Mickey.
1: Thank you. And I don't know how you do it. I need a nap now. I don't know how you
0: I know. You and me both.
1: Thanks so much, Rob.
0: You got it.

0: Good afternoon, Rob.
1: Hi, Noreen. What are you doing?
0: Having lunch.
1: Well, what are we having today?
0: Hot dogs.
1: Oh, very nice. Get a nice grill going on that roll, okay?
0: Yes, we got that.
1: All right, very good. Well done. All right, what can we play for you?
0: I was wondering if you could play Stand By Me.
1: Stand By Me. That's a great song and a great movie.
0: Yes, it was a good movie. You could watch it over and over.
1: Yes, you certainly can. All right, you have fine taste.
0: Thank you.
1: All right, enjoy your lunch, okay?
0: Okay, you have a nice day, Rob.
1: You too. Bye-bye.
0: Bye.

0: Easy 99.1, 1224, back at the Easy Cafe. We're grooving with Marvin, and previously that song, Justin Hayward's song, lots of folks texting in saying, boy, that was nice. Haven't heard that in a while. Forever Autumn took that one off the Reader's Hardwood Supply text line. Mr. Hayward actually celebrating his 80th birthday today. And how's he going to celebrate it, you ask? I'm glad you did. He's going to be on stage over in the UK tonight performing. So that's, I guess, they'll probably have some cake for him afterwards, I would assume. So anyway, speaking of cake, we're serving up whatever you would like today. And what are we doing? Oh, we got a birthday coming up. So I'm going to hold off on that one. I'm going to get to that in about 10 minutes. And more of your requests. And boy, we got a lovely gift outside. If you haven't taken a walk outside, you better hurry up and do it because it's not going to last too long. Once we get to the weekend, you're going to wish you did because you're going to need that. You might need the winter coat, actually, if you're headed out on Saturday night. Yes, that's how cold it's going to get. Enjoy it while we've got it. How long does it stick around? Weather Channel updates and all of your requests coming back with those.
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7: We are enjoying the sunshine today, and we're up into the mid-70s this afternoon. 75 degrees our high this afternoon. Low tonight down to 48, and those numbers a little bit warmer than average for us. We do see some cooler numbers just around the corner. In fact, tomorrow and Friday, pretty good front tees up. Some half-inch rains by Friday, highs in the 50s and 60s, and much cooler for this weekend with some lows all the way to the coast near freezing Saturday night and Sunday morning. A chill in the air. I'm meteorologist Scott Lauriemore at the Weather Channel.
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Easy 99.1. Back in the day, Z Cafe. I got to send a big old happy birthday wish out to our friend Dottie. She's a huge fan of Easy 99.1 and also the cafe. Great friend to us. And wishing you a fantastic day. Hope you get a big old piece of cake. And here's a big old hug from us. This one is for you. Happy birthday, Dottie.

0: Amazing that I didn't put one. Hello.
1: Hi, Rob. It's Eileen Donahue.
0: How are you?
1: I'm going to kill Larry. He plays his song that he likes on me. Come on, Eileen.
0: Yes.
1: And you know what was on the jukebox up at the senior center? We always play the music.
0: What?
1: Come on, Eileen, from Larry.
0: Oh, my goodness. That's a good song.
1: Yeah, if you went to school and they all sang it to you, all the guys. Sure.
0: You know, my mother liked it, but her name was Irene, and I tried to tell her they weren't saying Irene, but she didn't want to hear it.
1: That's all right. I'm an Eileen, and my mother's an Irene.
0: Nice.
1: So everyone keeps saying, come on, Eileen. I said, never mind, I'm not come on, Eileen, and I'm not telling you where I'm going either.
0: No.
1: Can you play Stuck on You from my brothers James and Mark Donahue?
0: I can.
1: Yeah, because we're very close, and I always write him a letter and say, Stuck on You.
0: Very nice. All right.
1: Thank you.
0: You got it. Have a great afternoon, okay?
1: You too.
0: Bye-bye.
1: Bye-bye.

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1: Hello, Rob.
0: Hello, Deb.
1: You know, early this morning when I got up, I couldn't believe how great it felt.
0: Yeah. Isn't that a change, huh?
1: It certainly is.
0: Well, don't get used to it. I'm just saying.
1: It was 64 degrees early.
0: Yep.
1: And right now, it's sunny. And are you ready? Yep. It is 72.
0: Hold on to yourself. 72. It's beautiful. I took a little walk out the front door before. I almost went straight down the hill, didn't come back.
1: I don't blame you. It's beautiful out.
0: Yeah, I know. And if only we could keep it.
1: A day we don't have to put the heat on.
0: Yes, I know. I enjoy every one of those.
1: Exactly.
0: Yeah. Well, not going to be the case this weekend, unfortunately.
1: Oh, no, it shouldn't be this early.
0: I know. I'm going to be all wrapped up.
1: Oh, my
0: it's
1: goodness.
0: Terrible. I know.
1: Okay. From 1966.
0: What do you got?
1: The Four Seasons.
0: Mm-hmm.
1: I've Got You Under My Skin.
0: Oh, and my blanket. The electric one.

0: Easy 99.1, 1255, back in the day, AC Cafe. That'll do it for today. Thank you, by the way, for the calls and texts. And right back here again tomorrow and sliding down towards that weekend. And let's see, we got a few we didn't get to, so I'm going to slide those into the 1 o'clock. Some Billy Joel coming up, Eagles, Pointer Sisters, and a whole bunch more on the way next.
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Easy 99.1, what an afternoon this turned into, huh? Gotta say hey to Linda. She's in Hull, and Kathleen is heading out to take a little walk along the beach. Everyone's at the beach except me. Me, I'm looking for my scarf for Saturday night when it's freezing again. But get out there and soak some of this up while you can.

0: You see that on 124. It's Rob Hogan. So excited about this weather outside. Everybody got the sunroof open, windows down, and then you'll have the heat on Saturday. But yes, Debbie Downer, how about that? No, I'm just telling you the truth. That's what's happening. Unfortunately, it's the Weather Channel people. We'll blame them, but it is nice out there. So take a walk, take a drive, and enjoy it, because unfortunately, the reality will set in as we head into the weekend. Weather Channel details, those are coming up in minutes. Hang on.
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0: 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Hey, it's Rob Hogan. 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And you know what? 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

0: crazy flavors. 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
3: Enjoying some sunshine for the South Shore this afternoon with temperatures in the mid-70s today. Good 10 degrees warmer than average for our Wednesday afternoon. Low tonight, 48. Big cool down coming our way just around the corner for this weekend, and we'll start that cool down tomorrow. Mostly sunny, high 59 with northwest winds. Half-inch rains Friday, highs in the 60s, and then much cooler over the weekend with highs in the 50s, lows in the 30s, Saturday night and Sunday night. I'm meteorologist Scott Lauriemore at the Weather Channel.
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Easy 99.1. Good news, well, potential good news for some Red Sox players today. No World Series, but Gold Gloves nominees this year. Willier Abreu, Seydon Rafaela, and for the very first time, Caleb Durbin over there at third base. See if they can bring home the hardware.

0: 99.1, 154. Kevin Cronin, I did it. I finally did.
1: Turn the heat on?
0: I did. Last night.
1: Don't need it today.
0: No. No. The roller coasters, it's up, it's down, but I got home so yesterday afternoon, and it's like, you know, my living room is all brick. Mm. So it kind of traps the cold. I think it was colder in my house than it was outside.
1: That happens.
0: Yeah, but I had to turn it on. But the good news is it works.
1: That's good.
0: Because I had, you know, a couple of thoughts at one point, you know, and I was like, you know, probably I should have tested this before it goes down to 10.
1: Yes.
0: That's a good time to do it. So we blew out the cobwebs, and it did indeed work.
1: Good to know.
0: Yeah. So, I mean, I think now I'm good till what, Saturday night?
1: Probably. Saturday's going to be brutal.
0: Yeah. Apparently it rained. I keep saying that. It snowed. First snow, Caribou, Maine.
1: Yeah.
0: Last night. Mm-hmm. And that's much earlier than it typically is. I mean, it's still Maine,
1: right?
0: Way up there, but
1: it's pretty far.
0: I know. Yeah. Anyhow, you still resisting?
1: I am. I still have not turned it on yet.
0: Kitties all bundled up.
1: They have been bundled up.
0: Are they pissed?
1: Under a blanket.
0: Yeah.
1: One of them was literally under a blanket. I couldn't find her.
0: Not mad. Not happy.
1: Yeah.
0: Yeah. All right. Who's taking care of the kitties, by the way?
1: My mom's going to come over and every couple of days and take care of them.
0: Yeah. She is. Yeah. A little catnip here and there.
1: Oh, yeah, I'm sure. Yeah.
0: All right. If you need me to stop over, I can go
1: play. That'd be great.
0: Stop at the house and just play with some yarn and things.
1: Yeah, they'd love that.
0: I mean, I don't have much to do. All right. He's got plenty to do. He's got Feel Good Favorites coming up. Journey's on the way. OJ's, some Donna Summer, and the not-so-easy impossible question that's coming your way about 3:20. So stick around for that. This portion of the program brought to you by Setting the Space. They've been staging homes for over 20 years, and those staged homes, you know it, they just sell faster. So if you're looking to sell your house, give Blair and Will a call or visit them today at settingthespace.com.
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He's 99.1, a few minutes after 2 o'clock. It's Kevin Cronin. 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
0: We are enjoying the sunshine today, and we're up into the mid-70s.

0: afternoon. 75 degrees our high this afternoon. Low tonight down to 48. And those numbers a little bit warmer than average for us. We do see some cooler numbers just around the corner. In fact, tomorrow and Friday, pretty good front tees up. Some half-inch rains by Friday, highs in the 50s and 60s, and much cooler for this weekend with some lows all the way to the coast near freezing Saturday night and Sunday morning, a chill in the air. I'm meteorologist Scott Lauriemore at the Weather Channel.
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6: Exactly. Everything is pulled together perfectly.
7: People are walking in. 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
6: it
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He's 99.1, just a couple minutes past 3 o'clock. It's Kevin Cronin on the Wednesday midweek workday. 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

0: Easy 99.1. It's Kevin Cronin, midweek Wednesday. A nice day today with some warmer temperatures, but it's going to get colder and some stormy weather moving in later on this week. Check that forecast from the Weather Channel coming up in just a couple of minutes. Right now, time for the not-so-easy impossible question. Another $25 gift card to Sea Stones in Wareham could be yours. For answering today's question, here it is. According to travel surveys, this is one of the biggest sources of stress before a vacation even begins. What is it? 508-746-9991. According to travel surveys, this is one of the biggest sources of stress before a vacation even begins. What is it? 508-746-9991. It's a not-so-easy impossible question.
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4: Looking at some beautiful fall weather in the short term. I think as we get to the end of the week, that's when the rain chance returns by Friday. Briefly milder Friday as we get a rain chance. Then a big push of chilly air and gusty winds for the weekend. Mainly clear skies tonight, a low eventually down to 49. Looking at lots of sunshine on Thursday, 59 for the high. Thursday night clouds increase, a low in the mid-40s, on and off again rain Friday. Again, briefly milder, high 67. Sunshine back Saturday, gusty northwest winds, and a lot colder. Saturday's high only in the low 50s. I'm meteorologist Mark Thibodeau from the Weather Channel.
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0: Easy 99.1, not so easy, impossible question for today. Here it is. According to travel surveys, this is one of the biggest sources of stress before a vacation even begins. What is it? What do you think?
1: The fuel prices.
0: Fuel prices. No, not fuel prices. Thanks.
2: Booking a hotel.
0: Booking a hotel. No, not booking a hotel. Thank you.
3: Yeah. Planning the trip.
0: Planning the trip. Good guess. No, not planning the trip.
3: Oh,
0: thank
3: okay.
0: you. Still looking for the answer. Here it is. According to travel surveys, this is one of the biggest sources of stress before vacation even begins. What is it? It's a not-so-easy-impossible question.

0: Easy 99.1, not so easy, impossible question. Still out there. Here it is. According to travel surveys, this is one of the biggest sources of stress before a vacation even begins. What is it? What do you think it is?
1: Is it packing?
0: Packing is right. You got it.
1: Okay, yay for me.
0: That is the right answer. According to travel surveys, this is one of the biggest sources of stress before a vacation even begins. Yeah, it's packing. You want to make sure you bring all the right stuff.
1: That's right.
0: Who's this?
1: Donna, I'm calling from Boston.
0: All right, Donna, you got a gift card to Seastone for that right answer.
1: Excellent. Thank you.
0: And thanks for playing the Not So Easy Impossible question today.
1: Excellent. I love playing. Thank you so much.

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0: Easy 99.1 with 72 days until Christmas. A new survey suggests a lot of Americans are stressing about how they'll afford their holiday shopping this year. The poll of 1,000 adults nationwide finds that 49%, just about half, say they'll borrow money for gifts, and a quarter plan to take on the debt to cover costs. Unfortunately, almost a quarter admit they'll probably still be paying for their 2026 holiday purchases in 2027. So those worries creeping in as we approach the holiday season. Right now, time for the Closing Bell Report, brought to you by Plymouth Investment Advisors. And everything is down today. The Dow down 48 points to 51,621.48. NASDAQ down 511 to 26,692.87. And the S&P is down 86 to 7,718.94. 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
1: 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There's heavy pockets of traffic on either side of the expressway between the Braintree Split and the O'Neill Tunnel. I-93 northbound slows between Route 95 and Route 24, then again between Logan Express and the Braintree Split. I-93 southbound is sluggish between the Split and Route 24. Minor delays on Route 3 southbound start at the Split to Derby Street, then pick up again from Route 139 to Route 14. Tap of the brakes on Route 24 southbound between I-93 and Route 27, then again between I-495 and Route 140. 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
1: Hey, Will.
0: What's going on today?
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7: Looking at some nice weather through the end of the week, some fall-like conditions, but by Friday, we're looking at a rain chance. And then it's a lot cooler and windy as we start the weekend. This next weekend's really going to feel like fall. We'll see a mainly clear sky tonight, a low dropping back to about 49. Lots of sunshine ahead Thursday, 59 the high. Clouds increasing Thursday night, your low in the mid-40s. On and off again, rain expected on Friday, afternoon high 67. Rain and a few thunderstorms Friday night, low 42. Could be some heavy rain. Sunshine, colder northwest winds on Saturday, afternoon high 51. Sunshine on Sunday, lows mid-30s, highs mid-50s. I'm meteorologist Mark Thibodeau at the Weather Channel.
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0: Easy 99.1. It's Kevin Cronin. We are just about ready to wrap up another work day. Halfway through the work week, time to head home on the easy ride home. And right now, time to give you today's strange and interesting facts. Your ears produce more earwax when you're stressed or anxious due to increased gland activity. The first known use of gunpowder was by Chinese alchemists in the 9th century searching for immortality. The word gymnasium comes from the Greek word meaning to exercise naked. And your brain can rewire itself after injury through neuroplasticity. 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
1: This report is sponsored by Mothers Against Drunk Driving. The expressway has stubborn pockets of traffic on either side between the Braintree Split and the O'Neill Tunnel. I-93 northbound slows between Route 95 and Route 24, then again from Logan Express to the Braintree Split. 93 southbound is sluggish between the Split and Route 24. Minor delays start on Route 3 southbound between the Braintree Split and the Derby Street Lane Drop, then again from Route 139 to Route 14. 495 northbound, you're on the brakes between Route 140 and I-95, and traffic slows on 495 southbound between Route 1 and I-95. For victims of drunk and drug driving, your grief is unique, but you are not alone. 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With Easy 99.1 traffic, I'm Lexi Mack, and I've got your back.
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3: Minogue not only supports Trump, MAGA Mike Minogue gave Trump over $1 million. 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

0: EC99.1 Priceline dropped its 2027 Where To Next Travel Trend Reports, revealing the top 10 destinations, the top destinations and trends for the upcoming year. According to the travel site, popular U.S. destinations include Block Island, Rhode Island, and Beacon, New York, and international hotspots like Australia and Morocco. Never been to Australia, never been to Morocco, but both look pretty fun. Trip maxing, vacation vetting, and checkmark chasing are among the top travel trends for 2027. So people planning on traveling next year to some different destinations, including one kind of right in their own backyard. Right now, time for Funnies at 5. Reno Collier talking about the baby changing station.
1: I got kids, too. It could happen. I never been around kids until my own kids start shooting out, right? And when my son was 1 month old, we're at McDonald's. And my wife's like, take him in the bathroom and change his diaper. And I didn't want to look stupid because I was supposed to have read this book or something, you know? Like, all right, I got him. We'll be back in a minute. So I take him in the men's room. And I see on the wall, they got that baby changing station machine thing, right? So I open it up. I lay him on there. And I close it. And I waited as long as I thought it'd take for whoever's on the other side of the wall to change his diaper. And you open it up, and they're not automatic. And that koala bear, he don't even talk.
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2: 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The expressway has stubborn pockets of traffic on either side between the Braintree Split and the O'Neill Tunnel. I-93 northbound slows between Route 95 and Route 24, then again from Logan Express to the Braintree Split. 93 southbound slows.

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12: Looking at some nice weather through the end of the week, some fall-like conditions, but by Friday, we're looking at a rain chance. And then it's a lot cooler and windy as we start the weekend. This next weekend's really going to feel like fall. We'll see a mainly clear sky tonight, a low dropping back to about 49. Lots of sunshine ahead Thursday, 59 the high. Clouds increasing Thursday night, your low in the mid-40s. On and off again, rain expected on Friday, afternoon high 67. Rain and a few thunderstorms Friday night, low 42, could be some heavy rain. Sunshine, colder northwest winds on Saturday, afternoon high 51. Sunshine on Sunday, lows mid-30s, highs mid-50s. I'm meteorologist Mark Thibodeau at the Weather Channel.
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0: He's 99.1. Why everyone is locking in this fall? If your social feed is filled with people waking up at 5 a.m. to exercise, deleting food delivery apps, and swearing off spending money, you're witnessing the latest self-improvement craze. Locking in. Trend encourages people to go all in on personal goals through strict challenges like 75 Hard or Winter Arc, with the idea that a few months of intense discipline can completely transform your life. Psychologists say the trend is really about something deeper, control. Many people feel overwhelmed by work, finances, and everyday stress, so highly structured routines can create a sense of order and purpose. Fall also feels like a natural fresh start, making it an especially attractive time to reset habits and chase goals. But experts warn there is a downside. The all-or-nothing mindset can backfire, especially for people prone to perfectionism, burnout, or anxiety. Missing one day can feel like total failure when the real goal should be building sustainable habits. So that's, again, called locking in. Time for another check on traffic.
1: 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The expressway has stubborn pockets of traffic on either side between the Braintree Split and the O'Neill Tunnel. I-93 northbound slows between Route 95 and Route 24, then again between Logan Express and the Braintree Split. 93 southbound is sluggish between the Split and Route 24. Tap of the brakes on Route 3 southbound between the Split and Route 18. 495 northbound has minor delays between Route 140 and I-95. 495 southbound is slow going between Route 1 and I-95. And there's delays on Route 24 southbound between I-93 and the Horse Bridge, then again from Route 104 to Route 140. 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

0: DC99.1. Halloween is extra special this year because it falls on Saturday. It doesn't conflict with school or work. And that's how the majority of Americans want it every year, according to a new Ferrero Halloween survey. 58% of American adults say Halloween should be a national holiday. Gen Z is especially passionate about it, with nearly 80% saying it should be a national holiday. Not only that, 69% say Halloween should be a multi-day celebration. Halloween is a holiday? Maybe. Now, the day after the Super Bowl, you know, that's one that's been debated for years. That would be a good one. 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
1: 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The expressway has stubborn pockets of traffic on either side between the Braintree Split and the O'Neill Tunnel. And there's a disabled vehicle on the expressway southbound at Granite Ave. 93 northbound slows between Route 95 and Route 24, then again from Route 28 to the Braintree Split. 93 southbound tap the brakes between the Split and Route 24. Route 3 southbound slows between the Split and Route 18. 495 northbound is sluggish between Route 140 and I-95. Minor delays on Route 24 southbound between I-93 and the Horse Bridge, and again between I-495 and Route 140. 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
12: Looking at some nice weather through the end of the week, some fall-like conditions, but by Friday, we're looking at a rain chance.

0: Easy 99.1. It's Kevin Cronin. That will do it for me on this Wednesday evening. Appreciate you hanging out this afternoon, and I will be back with you again tomorrow at 2 o'clock. We'll talk then, and we'll have the not-so-easy impossible question. Another chance to win coming up around 3:20 tomorrow. Decade Show is up next. 70s at 7, 80s at 8, and the 90s at 9. You enjoy your night. Make it a good one. 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
1: 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The expressway has stubborn pockets of traffic on either side between the Braintree Split and the O'Neill Tunnel, and there's a disabled vehicle on the expressway southbound at Granite Ave. 93 northbound slows between Route 95 and Route 138, then again from Route 28 to the Braintree Split. I-93 southbound slows between the Split and Route 24. Tap the brakes on Route 3 southbound between the Split and Route 18. Route 495 northbound slows between Route 140 and I-95, and there's minor delays on Route 24 southbound between I-93 and the Horse Bridge. 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

0: There were dancing queens. 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The king of pop. 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